0: I don't know with the others. Hindi ko pa sila nakakausap on that matter. No.
1: Sir, isa na lang. 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
0: Well, ginawa ko kahapon, I reached out to all of the members, including the minority members on the floor. Kinausap ko si Senator Marcoleta, Senator Aimee Marcos, Senator Lauren Legarda, Senator Pia. We had a very long discussion. Si Senator Bongo, yesterday, kausap ko rin siya. And that's why nga na elect siya kaagad as chairman of the Youth and Sports Committee, no? Because yun naman yung kanyang advocacy. So, yan naman ang gusto natin, no? Makabalik sa trabaho. And even si Senator Joel yesterday, very clear naman yung kanyang direction is to go back to work. In fact, siya yung pinaka-productive yesterday on the floor, no? Sponsoring bills, sponsoring resolutions, and yan talaga ang trabaho namin, no? We have to go back to our normal programming. Yes, I plan to reach out to all, no? To all. I've talked to Senator Camille Villar yesterday. We talked also. Kaya rin na appoint siya as chairman of the Government Corporations Committee, which is a very important committee dahil we're also looking at implementing the optimization bill and kasama doon ang GOCCs. Yes, dadating rin tayo dan. In fact, we will have an all-senator caucus before the impeachment. Personally, wala pa, no? Wala pa naman. But yung mga ibang senators, like si Senator Lauren, nag-usap kami kahapon at maganda naman usapan namin. Huwag na natin lagyan.
2: Sen Win, may mga lilipat pa bang mga ibang senador papunta po sa majority? Sino-sino po kaya?
0: I cannot preempt kung ano yung kanilang magiging decision. But one thing for sure, sa mga nakausap ko, even in the minority, they want to go back to work. No? And si Senator Camille Villar, isa siya sa mga gusto nang to buckle down to work. No?
3: But sir, what do you make of the absence by ilang minority senators kahapon?
0: Sorry, galing ako gym eh. Yeah, nauhaw, nauhaw. Hindi ako nakainom. Para mawala yung stress. Oo. What's the question again? Well, I don't want to put any meaning to that. Even before the special session, nanawagan tayo na dumalo yung ating mga kasamahan dahil marami tayong mga importanteng measures na pag-uusapan doon. I'm very happy yesterday na yung CA, no, na-approve yung 85 na DFA personnel and 5 generals. In fact, yung 85 was pahabol yun. No, I have to thank si Senator Ping Lacson kasi siya talaga nag-push yun. Yung original na direction was the 5 generals. But si Senator Ping Lacson, pinush na yon, malagay sa agenda. 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So, na-stall yung promotions, saka na-stall yung mga diplomats natin sa iba't ibang embahada. No? So, i-thank Senator Lacson for making sure that those 85 DFA personnels were confirmed. No?
4: SP, with your election ko kahapon, what do you think should happen with the pending petition po nila Senator Alan questioning the June 3 session?
0: Well, naka-file na yun sa Supreme Court, no? And nasa kamay na yan ng Supreme Court on how to deal with it. No? So we'll leave it with them.
4: But should it be mooted, sir, with your election as SP?
0: I cannot predict what the Supreme Court will come out with. No? But the Supreme Court is a very fair body. Traditionally, it respected the processes of the Senate. So we'll leave it with them.
4: Sir, are you confident that you will be able to hold on to your position until 2028?
0: Kakaupo ko pa lang, yun na kaagad din. Kasi ako naman, honestly, I serve at the pleasure of our colleagues. No? Hindi naman ako, kumbaga, nasa kanila yon, no? Sa mga colleagues natin.

0: And like kilalan niyo naman ako, whether Senate President or not, I will work for the Filipino people.
1: Sir, kasi ang ano sir ng public, kung kakayanin pa ba after ng matapos yung binanggit nyo nga, Senate Flix, then another episode or another season ng Senate Flix na naman in the coming months?
0: Ako ang sentimento na nakukuha ko sa ating mga kasamahan, gusto na nila rin bumalik sa trabaho eh. No? Stressful din nangyari sa lahat eh. Hindi lang naman sa akin or sa ilan na center, lahat na stress eh. No? So, they wanna go back to the regular programming which is legislation, debates, resolutions. Hindi kami magkaka-agree on many things. Hindi rin kami magkaka... we will not have the same position on many things. Pero ang position namin is certain na lahat kami gusto namin magtrabaho na. Hindi man kami mag-agree on certain bills and resolutions, but at least na pagdebatihan natin at napag-usapan natin. No? At kung maaprubahan, mas maganda. Kung hindi, then that's legislation. Eh. Legislation is hindi lahat ng gusto mo nakukuha rin. Eh, no? So, at least na pag-uusapan, na pagdedebatihan.
1: Sir, will the committees be able to hold hearings during
0: yes,
1: the break?
0: Yes, they can.
1: Kahit na wala pa po yung ibang
0: ang
1: members?
0: Ang quorum is only one. No? Ah. So, mag-mayroon silang isang senator, pwede na silang mag-hold ng hearings.
1: Kahit wala pa pong assignment ng yung mga minority members?
0: Pwede na silang mag-hold ng hearings. Ang they can get information, they can conduct... pwede na sila mag-organization rin. Pwede na.
2: Sir, meron bang effort on the part of majority na madagdagan po yung 13? Kasi considering the fact na medyo manipis pa.
0: Of course, we're very open. No? The majority is very open to welcoming other senators to join the group. Ang aming layunin ay magtrabaho to put the Senate back on track in terms of working on important bills. Ang priority ko ngayon, LEADAC. In fact, later on, I have a meeting with the team to narrow down the LEADAC bills. No? Kasi we only have 2 years to go. Eh. Ang cycle ng isang bill is more or less 1.5 to 2 years. Alam nyo naman yan. No? So, we barely have enough time to finish the bills. So, kailangan talaga... kaya yesterday, pag may bills, talagang I talked to the chairman, I talked to the people who will debate para makita natin kung ano yung pwede nating solution and matapos yung bill.
2: Pero sir, sa style lang leadership nyo, meron bang in-expect na major changes?
0: Gusto ko yung style ni Senator Cheese. 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In fact, kausap ko na nga siya eh. 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No? 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So, those are the basics. Nung mayor ako, alam niya, nung mayor ako, ganun rin ginagawa ko kasi image ng Senado yan eh. No? So, that's one thing I learned from SP Cheese, na importante yung image. It might be trivial, no? Parang walang, hindi importante, pero in the eyes of the public, importante yan.
3: SP, sir, in case na ma-elect nga si Senchis na presiding officer ng impeachment court, bakit okay lang sa'yo? Sinasabi naman ng mga kasama mo na competent...
0: Let's wait, guys, kasi pag-uusapan pa yan. No? Let's wait. It will be a discussion.
2: Pero sir, yung bicam ng budget, mananatiling talagang open sa public?
0: Yes, yes, I talked to Senator JV this morning at napag-usapan na namin yung budget process. The bicam will remain open. The documents will be uploaded like last time. Mga transcripts uploaded in real time. So lahat yan ipapatuloy ni Senator JV.
4: Sir, kahapon po nag-post si Congressman Pulong Duterte. Sabi niya may info siya na naglabas na raw ng may inisyo na na warrant ang ICC for Senator Bongo. If ever lang sir na totoo yun, and Senator Bongo will seek the help of the Senate, can you expect the same yung binigay kay Senator Bato na protective custody?
0: Wala pa akong nakukuhang information na ganun, so it's very difficult to it's very difficult to preempt, no? Let's wait kung totoo nga yung information na yun.
4: So sa ngayon sir, di ba kasi parang sinasabi nila kapag may session hindi pwedeng mag-aresto sa Senate, May ganun bang asahan si Senator?
0: Ayoko magsalita in advance kung wala pang information. Mahirap, no? Mahirap. The situations vary, no? So it's very hard to answer, and then iba naman yung situation. No?
5: Sir, yung kay Senator Jinggoy Estrada, di ba yung nagbaba na yung Sandigan Bayan ng 90-day suspension? Ang Senate po ba, kailangan pa yung i-approve o automatic na yun?
0: Okay. Yung kung ano yung... Itong 90-day suspension, hindi bago ito, no? Nangyari na ito in the past, no? With other senators. So, kung ano yung naging practice in the past, and ano ang legal practice in the past, yun ang susundan natin. In this case, I haven't, kasi naging busy sa pre-trial, no? So, I haven't really sat down with our legal team on how to go about it. But ang masasabi ko lang, kung ano yung legal practice in the past, yun ang susundan natin. No? I'll give you a straight answer pag nakuusap ko na legal team.
5: Kapag ka-answer, separate pa ba yung sa impeachment, yung role niya sa Senate, Senator Judge sa impeachment?
0: From what I understand, pag suspended ka as a senator, kasama na rin dun yung being a senator judge. No? So, the suspension is to the senator, and it carries with it all the responsibilities as a senator, including becoming a senator judge.
5: So, pero sir, natanggap niyo na po.
6: Or considered for as a
0: you have to distinguish determination of the quorum and to convict. No? These are two separate things. Ha? Determination of the quorum is iba yun. No? And determination to convict, iba rin yun. No?
7: Simple ano, sir? Majority yung sa quorum. Simple majority, sir?
0: Ang quorum, yes. Yes, simple majority. Yeah.
7: Which is 13.
0: Yeah. Okay. Guys, yes, meron pa?
8: Yes, sir. Sir, isip mo po ba na sana better time yung pagkaka-assume mo as SP? Kasi ang dami pong issue. And may mga senator na ano, tapos daw yung bago ka ma-elect talaga, ang daming issues. Sana, para naisip mo ba na sana mas better times na parang...
0: sana talaga. Lahat naman tayo gusto natin to assume a role during better times, 'di ba? Lahat naman tayo, pero nasa Diyos 'yan eh. No, ito yung time na ibinigay sa akin ng Diyos eh. So I just have to accept his will, no? So I wish it was a better time, a more harmonious, a more less stressful, but that wasn't the time given to me. So I just have to accept that, no?
6: Heightened security alert tayo po.
0: Yes. Yes. They will have to submit the guest list ahead of time, and then sa OSAA para alam ng OSAA sino yung mga resource persons ng iba't ibang committees. Okay naman eh. I monitor the process. Okay naman. Very smooth naman yung ganun. So we will request the chairman or the COMSEC, the committee secretaries, to submit the guest list ahead of time, no, para maabangan sa ano. But we will also, ang plano namin ni Sergeant at Arms is every end of the week, tomorrow actually, we'll have a security briefing with the PNP and other agencies para malaman namin yung status for the next week. No? So we'll take this week by week.
5: Sir, more...
0: Wala mo na. Except kung merong written request, no? Kagaya sa pre-trial, yung mga... In fairness sa mga senators, they sent us a list of names na gusto nilang pumasok, no? So I appreciate the senators for cooperating with the protocols, no?
6: How are you preparing logistically, sir?
0: Yes, that is the biggest challenge, the logistics portion, kasi maliit ang Senado eh. Ang pinaka problema natin dito, space, no? That is the biggest problem. Ang prosecution gusto nila may sarili silang huddle room, may sarili silang media room, mayroon silang sariling staff, ang defense, ganun rin. Of course, yung senators, may sarili rin mga requirements. So it's very difficult. And then under the Constitution, dapat open pa to the public. So that's another security hazard. So we need to make do with our limited space. Kaya hingi nga ako ng... pag-unawa sa inyo na yung movements will be very difficult, the space will be very difficult, but we'll try our best to accommodate everyone. No? Ang importante naman, safe, maayos, at orderly conduct ng impeachment.
9: So magkano ang
0: Sorry? Wala pa kaming final number, but not so much, no? Kasi dito lang naman yung gaganapin. Ang nakikita ko lang added cost dyan will be probably additional security or and food. Parang kanya-kanyang dala, eh. Alam ko eh, kanya-kanyang dala, no? So, not so much. Kasi ang maganda yung venue dito eh. So, hindi naman magiging magastos yun.
10: Nausap for the impeachment preps ay AFP, PNP?
0: Kasi may Marines tayo dito. We have a Marine contingent. We have 20 plus Marine contingent here. So, dapat coordinated. No? So, kahapon, if may nagpicture yata kahapon. So, hindi lang naman Marines. Andoon ng MMDA, Pasay LGU, NICA, PNP, AFP, sino pa ba? BFP, Fire. No, so marami sila.
10: Yun nga sir, bakit security forces sir yung kinausap nyo for impeachment preps?
0: Well, we have to admit that the personalities involved are political entities or political personalities. So we have to make sure na covered ang security aspect nitong impeachment proceedings, no? And like I said, very limited in space. Ang constraint kasi dito space eh, no? So inuna na namin i-meet itong logistics and security aspects.
10: Pwede pa comment lang sa sinabi ni Senator Ping Lacson na umabot daw ng 700 million yung nalustay in the past weeks. Dahil doon sa mga nangyaring kaguluhan, walang nag-boycott sa session, walang hearings, and paano nyo po babawiin yung lost time and yung...
0: Well, kinumpute namin ang budget ng Senado per day is about 24 million, no? Almost 25 million. No? Just to operate the Senate. The Senate is a big institution. We have 2,000 people, may isang building tayo. So, if you count those days... those are the days na naging unproductive, no? Kaya nasabi ko nga in one of our press cons na sayang yung pera na ibinibayad ng tao sa sweldo, sa kuryente. So babawiin naman natin yan in the next few days, no? So we'll back down to work, no?
11: Sir, kung hindi na celebrities, ano na episode tayo ngayon?
10: Yung season,
0: back to work season.
10: Hindi
0: back to school, ha? Back to work.
10: Agenda ng caucus before the impeachment.
0: Yes?
10: Ano lang po yung magiging agenda ng all members caucus before the impeachment?
0: Marami, marami. Yung security, yung schedule, yung outcome ng pre-trial conference. Yung pre-trial conference kasi we're narrowed down also the time. So, gaano kahaba, no? So, and then it will narrow down also the day itself, kung sinong testigo ang ipepresenta, anong ebidensya ipepresenta. So lahat yan on a per day nakalatag na yan, no? So we will discuss that with the senators.
10: You also see it as a...
0: Yes.
12: Yan ho ang press conference ni Senate President Sherwin Gatchalian. At puntahan muna natin ang ating kasama doon, si Robert Mano. Robert, go.
13: Dali, nagpapatuloy nga yung press conference ni Senate President Win Gatchalian. 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
12: 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Okay, Extra Robert, maraming salamat.
13: Balik kayo, Danny.
12: Thank you. Yan ho si Robert Mano, nakantabay dyan sa press conference ng bagong Senate President na si Sherwin Gatchalian. Okay, magpapaalam na po ako para dito sa atin sa segment sa Kabayan, pero magbabalik ko bukas. 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See you tomorrow. Bye-bye.
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2: Thank you, Haji. Next is Carl Tobias from IBC
3: 13. Good afternoon po, spokespersons. Ma'am, first po, kay spokesperson ko, ma'am, you said it seems that the VP defense team is making a mockery out of the pre-trial procedures. Bakit nyo po ito nasabi sa inyong text statement? Ano po ba ang gestures ng defense team towards the procedures habang papalapit yung trial?
0: Nakita natin sa pre-trial brief that yung supposed independent defenses na inasahan natin sa isang answer ay hindi po present. And yung evidence, yung witnesses na gustong i-present na dapat susuporta sa contravening evidence or evidence rebutting kung ano man yung allegations sa articles of impeachment, wala na naman po. Kung at every stage, kukwestiyonin po ni VP Sara Duterte and her legal team yung authority and kapangyarihan ng mga iba't ibang ahensya to conduct investigations to valid questions of the people regarding her leadership, regarding her handling of public funds, and regarding the propriety of her occupying the office that she is in, ano pong avenue meron tayo to hold to account our public officials? 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
0: 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When you rebut something, may inasahan kang totoong rebuttal and hindi yung blanket denial lang. Yun po yung gusto nating makita, not only during this pre-trial brief, pero during the trial proper as well.
3: Thank you, ma'am. For spokes, adyo.
4: Dadagdag ko lang, no? Earl, no? Ito yung pagkakataon nila na sinasabi, madalas nilang sinasabi, even during the confirmation hearings ng Committee on Justice, that they will answer in the at the right proper forum. Ito na yun eh. So, lahat po ng taong bayan, inaantay sana kung anong magiging kasagutan nila eh. We're all excited to know, and from the defense, their explanations. Number one, what happened to the confidential funds? How were they able to utilize this? Which according to COA, na-flag nila as hindi, it's outside of the joint memorandum. There are, you know, the way that the fund was utilized was beyond or violative of the joint circular. So what the public wants to hear from the defense, from the vice president, is an explanation. Ano? But what? Ano pa yung nakita natin? Wala. It's more on general denial, bordering to questioning the very process that the impeachment, the pre-trial impeachment conference is now doing. No. So, ito na sana yung pagkakataon nila eh. Why waste it? No. Why waste it? Dalawa lang ang sa akin, ang aking observation that I can only derive for someone or some party who cannot even provide a explicit and direct to the point explanation to these allegations after more than a year. Wala talaga silang may sagot or iniiwasan nilang sumagot. At the end of the day, sabi nga ni Kong Rene, if you don't give at least respect to the court by explaining to the court what really happened as you are supposed to do, then the explanation is either you are not serious or talagang feeling mo lang talaga you don't owe any people any explanation.
3: Thank you, sir. Kasi yun po sana yung susunod kong tanong. Nagtutugma po ba yung observation nyo na yun given na ang ultimate prayer lang din ng defense team ay ibasura ang kaso at hindi harapin sa trial mismo?
4: It speaks about how they think that they are way beyond the reach of law of the law. It also speaks about the kind of mindset that I'm sorry to say that the vice president feels na she is this is an

0: Ang oras, eksakto alas 4:30 ng hapon.
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1: June 19, 2026. Araw po ng Biyernes. Good